The words making of list. First, things do not exist. They appear when you hear about them. They pique your curiosity when you begin to see them. They become real when you start to feel them. But attention, not every feeling.

Chloe works in a strip joint on the main street of Toronto, where she takes her clothes off with those half-closed eyes. She's an actress on a mission. Take a look at her disguise. Violently, I see the ears rubbing away at her soul. 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She moves in a world that is all her own, like a panther roaming all alone. 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

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I just wanna talk. 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She said that would be fine. In fact, I prefer, but it's still the same price. I'm sorry, sir.

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You ain't nothing but a hound dog. Oh, you just a dirty dog.

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1: How lucky can one guy be? I kissed her and she kissed me.

0: good morning to you.
1: Nothing could be grander than to be in Louisiana in the morning.
0: In the morning, it's great to stay up late. Good morning. Good morning to
1: you. Might be just as zippy if we was in Mississippi.
0: When we left the movie show, the future wasn't bright. But came the dawn, the show goes on, and I don't want to say good night.
1: Don't say good morning.
0: Good morning.
1: Rainbows are shining through.
0: Good morning.
1: Good morning.
0: Bonjour.
1: Monsieur.
0: Buenos días.
1: Buenos días.
0: Buongiorno.
1: Buongiorno.
0: Good morning.
1: Good morning.

0: get your kicks on Route 66. Get your kicks on Route 66.
1: Apollo Radio. Bleiben Sie anders.

Mike Ward, Johnny Adams, Raymond Miles, Al Hurt, James Booker, Porkchop, Placid Adams, Wallace Davenport, Famous Lambert, Papa French, Emery Thompson, Jeanette Kimball.